0: personas fueron brutalmente asesinadas el día de ayer por la patrulla fronteriza.
1: Four alleged terrorists were shot and killed yesterday by the border patrol. Drugs were found on the bodies of the suspects who had illegally crossed the border in an apparent attempt to remain in the country. The border patrol disclosed that they had been forced to open fire after being attacked by the suspects.
2: No han sido identificados, pues nadie ha reclamado sus cuerpos.
3: Escucha la mejor programación católica aquí en el 1560 AM de Radio Guadalupana, la alegría del Evangelio.